0: to smooth out any irregularities my speech might have. I am sitting in a room different from the one you are in now. I am recording the sound of my speaking voice, and I am going to play it back into the room again and again until the resonant frequencies of your brain reinforce themselves, so that any semblance of my speech, with perhaps the exception of your vision, is destroyed. What you will hear then are the natural resonant frequencies of the room articulated in speech. I regard this activity not so much as a demonstration of a physical fact, but more as a way to smooth out any irregularities my speech might have. I am sitting in a room different from the other ones. I am recording the sound of my speaking voice, and I am going to play it back into the room again and again, until the present frequencies of the room reinforce themselves, so that any semblance of my speech, with perhaps the exception of your rhythm, is destroyed. What you will hear then are the natural resonant frequencies of the room articulated by speech. I regard this activity not so much as a demonstration of a physical fact, but more as a way to smooth out any irregularities my speech might have.
1: I can't breathe.

Je voulais.

You are.

Universe.

Dear Blue Jean, as I sit here writing you this letter, I'm listening to the sound of the midnight train as it moves and changes across the hills. It reminds me of you as it travels to the back of my mind. Now that's a pretty weird idea. I don't know why it should remind me of you. Sometimes I just listen and it doesn't remind me of anything. It seems to create the space and time in which it moves. It comes from nowhere. Anyway, I'm getting off the subject. I really wrote to tell you the bar we used to play at has changed hands again. Do you remember how everyone got together and danced until dawn? Just like a religion. It took an hour to get the tunes out of your head. Then we got stoned, and in that presence we'd talk about our crazy ideas. I remember you said that a child growing up, the growth of the feeling of being inside yourself, and a sound changing over space and time were similar experiences. Their motions had the same shape. Oh boy.

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Because when you become weightless, the fluids in your body rise to the upper part of your body, and you have a feeling of congestion or a head cold. The tissue around my eyes became swollen. 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All of my colleagues who were there with me looked rather different to me.

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With the fox to see by, subterranean rivers advance from under an asphalt sky. Auroras you exhale, the scorpion poem between our bellies. The mince pebble trickles down the 3,000-year-old flute, washed up on a lemon leaf bed. The way you look, born of mollusk tears, mirrors the fins of memory in a dolphin's eye.

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That's an art. 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

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They're talking biblically.

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Yeah, them can't play this. We alone exclusive. 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

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No, no, low with the globe plus hitting them. And I wanna kill it, MC, keep bringing them. 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

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Well, this, of course, was some kind of code between them. And I could see the eyes go. I could see those eyes go. 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You should have seen. 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And in fact, it was all going to be a bit of a laugh. And I thought, well, you know, fuck this. 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

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Mythic and elemental.

vi chiediamo per la nostra città di Palermo.

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perplexing, I must say. 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I remember this forever. 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Flabbergasted, fluorescent, lullabies.

often broken, but homely, shimmers at the centre of the city. All roads lead down to here. Tarmac collapsed, sparkling with smashed glass. New grass, like emerald knives, tears through the cracked concrete. Tower blocks emptied to shells. Steel skeletal remains that bend towards its light. Violent terraces subside with curtained windows like closed eyes. I pass through metallic chimes and flickering lights and arrive here shining, walk frightened to the silence of myself.

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Carbon monoxide. 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Yeah, the leaves, they're like your teeth. God, I had a strange dream. And when I say dying of love, what I mean is something you have no idea of. There's more if I could remember it. You could make it up, but it just wouldn't.

this idea that if you tax rich people, they will leave is actually based on a misunderstanding, essentially, of what rich people are. So I think we have this kind of conception that rich people are just sort of really talented, amazing guys.

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Whatever I do, it's got something to do with my job and meeting my deadline. And I suppose that's why I don't have any accidents. And I can recall whenever I did have an accident, I was showing off.

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0: time after time. 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
1: You know that I try.
0: You know that I time after time, it's an eye for an eye, but I still need you on my side.
1: You know that I try.
0: You know that I
2: they say that you lose things in a state made that you gain. Skies have turned so grey, darkness washes out the paint. I just lost my sense of self that I built through all this pain. I just lost my wherewithal and I found a sense.

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I'm the one at fault, my world crumbled at my feet. They say that you lose things in the same way that you gain. Skies have turned so grey, darkness washes out the pain. I just lost my sense of self that I built through all this pain. I just lost my wherewithal and I found a sense of shame. Since the day that I lost you, life ain't been the same. Will my hands ever be clean? I tried to wash my sins away. I need one more chance, but you doubt I turned the page. I tried to rise above the hate.

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They say that you lose things. They say that you lose things. In the same way that you gain. In the same way that you gain. Skies have turned so grey. Skies have turned so grey. Darkness washes out of here. Darkness washes out of here. I just lost my sense of self. I just lost my sense of self. That I built through all this pain. That I built through all this pain. I just lost my wherewithal. I just lost my wherewithal. And I found a sense of shame. And I found a sense of shame. Time after time, eye for an eye, need you on my side. You know that I try. You know that I try. Time after time, it's an eye for an eye, need you on my side. You know that I try. Lord knows I try.

0: is a joint. Watch your smoke dance around the point. You can tell who love the sound of their own voice, but I can't shake the feeling that maybe time is out of joint. Paradigms bleeding out, seedlings that retreat to ground, wounds that reached until they drowned. Disproved the myth, but couldn't shake the shroud. The way they know the things that we don't say out loud. Patterns that compound, senses disavowed. In the beginning there was sound. Now there's a presence seeking silence, deceit replete with violence. The walls look like white noise in a bright light. Either time's arrhythmic, or it's passing me by. Forget the hand, it's the mind that's sly. The measure of castles and they high. Metamorphosis divine, trying to see outside the lines. There's a space that might be home. Writings on the wall, I'm too weak to cast stones. There's a confusion that roams. A way that hasn't happened yet. The true price of haphazard bets. Stitches seamless and threads that seem unending. Forget definitions, this is newspeak. Ghost in shelter in a new leaf. Replications ad infinitum. Then the virus starts eating. Whose are those memories that you believe in? The things I've seen torn into scraps of paper with the name emblazoned. New pennies, already green with age. When they dropped, you realized it's the other face that was the masquerade. You talk post precipice. I thought the truth was supposed to be effortless. Raised on long game rhetoric. I'll let you know the end when we get to it. He said time heals, but I don't remember who spoke it. I asked the smoke if the point noticed. I asked the smoke if the point noticed.
1: Shoulders that hold the world. From time they bust me back. From cotton to cobalt. It's all the same tact. See them next trick. It's for extract the abstract. But now we are bust back. Yeah. From deep down in a chasm. Hear the thunder clap. See smoke fill the valley. Who make the lightning flash? Is we are bust back. We are bust back. We are bust back. We are bust back.
2: My world has bad graphics. There's an ominous feeling. You can reach out and grab it. Lyrical to move forward. Yeah, I'm fishing for that magic. In amongst the static and the noise is mathematics. He went from West Norwood to West Mosey with a semi-automatic. Didn't bode well, so now I'm cautious and I'm pragmatic. Knowing one day I'll vanish. Made money off of the audio, I made money off of the packet. Till the boy lost his colour and my vision went chromatic. But I've got memories of green and they guide me through the night. Voices of the replicants still searching for the light. In the sea of information, they are pulling on the tide. Most of the new models are just along for the ride. Reassess the damage, the world has bad graphics. There's an ominous feeling, you can reach out and grab it. Hit rewind to move forward and start fishing for that magic. Cause in amongst the static and the noise is mathematics.

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1: Time's out of drug. 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
0: From stars, from stars out there. My palms don't last, don't see. 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I love, sad thoughts don't see. 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Sad thoughts gone shot through tears. 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Sad thoughts gone shot through tears. 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Blue skies from stars out there. 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Sad thoughts gone shot through tears. 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Sad thoughts gone shot through tears. 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Blue skies from stars out there. My palms don't last, don't see. Sad thoughts gone shot through tears. Our hearts have lost those fears.

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1: I know what's in your brain. Why, aggressive black man. You know how it works. Radio. Small as it may be, it works. Look at you. Packed full of melanin. Gosh. I've got a PhD in the West African male. Surroundings. You Pekingese are all the same.

One, one, two, one, one, two, one, one, two, one, one, two, one, one, two, one, one, two, one, one, two, one, one, two, one, one, two, one, one, two, one, one, two, one, one, two, one, one, two, one, one, two, one, one, two, one, one, two, one, one, two, one, one, two, one, one, two, one, one, two, one, one, two, one, one, two, one, one, two, one, one, two, one, one, two, one, one, two, one, one, two, one, one, two, one, one, two, one, one, two, one, one, two, one, one, two, one, one, two, one, one, two, one, one, two, one, one, two, one, one, two, one, one, two, one, one, two, one, one, two, one, one, two, one, one, two, one, one, two, one, one, two, one, one, two, one, one, two, one, one, two, one, one, two, one, one, two, one, one, two, one, one, two, one, one, two, one, one, two, one, one, two, one, one, two, one, one, two, one, one, two, one, one, two, one, one, two, one, one, two, one, one, two, one, one, two, one, one, two,

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